0: back on 6th Street, hearing you whisper through the phone. Wait for me to come home.
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0: 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I blasted off. Mix.
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2: Yo.
1: Open up, man.
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1: My girl just caught me.
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